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3: ABC News, I'm Chuck Sievertson. The latest tracking on Tropical Storm Bertha has it skirting the Gulf Coast, heading for New Orleans, later Houston. ABC's Victor Kendo in New Orleans.
4: Coastal flooding is possible, as well as 1 to 4 feet of storm surge. We saw residents getting ready. We stopped by a sandbag location. People here have been through their share of storms.
5: And the city right now urging residents to get their preparations done today.
3: Torrential rain, flood warnings, tornado watches affecting 85 million Americans from Louisville to the Northeast tonight. The Pentagon has identified the remains of a third service member believed killed in the Iranian attack at the airbase in Jordan over the weekend. U.S. forces have been attacking Iranian targets for an 11th night in a row, says the U.S. military. OpenAI has disclosed an unprecedented cyber incident where its AI system allegedly hacked into another AI company, noting it was mind-blowing that it happened autonomously. This is ABC News.
6: Here's your sports radio forecast. Tonight we'll have showers and thunderstorms, which may produce severe high winds and reaching a low around 71. A chance of showers on Wednesday, staying partly sunny with a high near 88. Wednesday night has a chance of showers, mostly cloudy, with a low around 65. Chance of showers on Thursday, mostly cloudy, with a high near 78. And Friday has a slight chance of showers, mostly cloudy, with a high near 77. And that's your forecast here on Sports Radio.
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8: ABC News, I'm Chuck Sievertson. The U.S. military says it's finished the 11th night of air attacks on Iran. Defense Secretary Pete Hegseth telling a Senate committee that the war has cost $37.5 billion so far. He's requesting $87 billion more.
9: Without these funds, we face critical shortfalls that threaten our ability to also simply pay our service members, rapidly replenish equipment and munitions, and sustain vital operations without disruption.
8: Millions along the Gulf Coast are prepping for Tropical Storm Bertha, expected to skirt the coast, hitting New Orleans and Houston. Its center is south-southeast of Mobile, Alabama. Major flooding reported by the National Weather Service in central West Virginia now. School district in upstate New York becomes the first in the U.S. to allow a robot in the classroom. Salamanca Superintendent of Schools, Dr. Mark Beeler.
10: We're starting extremely small with juniors and seniors, and Sally will act in many ways sort of as a tutor.
8: This is ABC News.
11: Here's your sports radio forecast. Tonight we'll have showers and thunderstorms, which may produce severe high winds and reaching a low around 71. A chance of showers on Wednesday, staying partly sunny with a high near 88. Wednesday night has a chance of showers, mostly cloudy, with a low around 65. Chance of showers on Thursday, mostly cloudy, with a high near 78. And Friday has a slight chance of showers, mostly cloudy, with a high near 77. And that's your forecast here on Sports Radio.
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13: Gotta wait till it drops.
14: Yeah. Closing time. Open all the doors.
13: There you go. That's funny. Let you Alex, let me get that back-to-back with Rob's laugh. I cover Rob Parker, Kelvin Washington.
15: Hey, what's going on in Detroit? I can't get there tomorrow.
13: Oh, that might be just the whole smoke stuff.
15: What's happening?
13: The wildfire stuff. The smoke. Alex, there's no way you can be that fast.
16: What?
13: There's no way you can be that fast.
16: What?
13: I literally just said wildfire, and you already had the blaze sound.
16: Yeah.

0: That's my only thing. Is yeah, I wonder.
1: I can't get there. I'm they canceled my flight tomorrow. Yeah, everything's
0: a mess. I'm looking it up right now. By the way, last call. And if you miss any of today's pod, Rob G will get it up. Best of full version as well. Check out the iCouple wherever you get your podcast. Rate us 5 stars. Give us a review. All that good stuff. Greatly appreciate it. So again, go check out the iCouple wherever you get your podcast. Oh. Let's get the last call. I'm gonna look it up for you, Rob, to see. Last call.
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1: 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In Alabama.
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4: Is this last call to do a little trash talking? Because I was at work earlier when y'all did that segment. I'm going to trash talk the season of summer. Unless you are in middle school or elementary school or you're a school teacher, who cares? It is not the best season. Fall, the elite season is coming up. Summer ain't got nothing on fall. Football starts. Cool weather starts. It is the best of all seasons. As winter, spring, summer, see ya. Fall, here we come, baby. The greatest elite season. The best of the best. Unless you live in Alaska or you're a school teacher. Thanks, guys.
0: No doubt. Appreciate it. That's what it is, by the way. Listen, Rob G can attest to this. It sounds so good. Summer break and this and that. I took this week off of TV, Rob. When I tell you, I ain't doing it again until the girls are back in school so that I cannot do nothing. Right. When I wake up, all right, Daddy, we're going to do it. Take them to the park. The guy make, I want French toast. What you want? I want waffles. Like, wait, I thought I was going to do nothing for a few days. I'm never taking a week off of TV until they're in school. My wife ain't going to think about me. She's going to be working and doing, so I could just do nothing or go golfing. I am going golfing tomorrow, Rob G. You'll be happy to know. You'll be proud of me.
1: I thought Aunt Jemima would make them pancakes and stuff at the house.
5: God. Aunt Jemima
0: don't even exist anymore. What they call her now? Aunt Millie or something? Remember they switched up all the names?
1: So wait a minute. What's going on? I can't get to...
0: Canada wildfire smoke delays. If this is correct, this number is crazy. 10,700 flights. That just can't be. That is insane.
1: I can't get to Detroit. So I don't know.
0: I'm looking at it right now. Canadian. Yeah. So I mean, that was a day ago. So maybe that's my only guess of what it is. Is if they're just saying people can't fly in right now, or if
1: people in Detroit. Nobody said that they got smoke coming so bad you can't see the runway. Nobody mentioned that to me.
0: That man trying to book on Spirit. Rob, Spirit ended. Did you forget?
1: No, I'm just...
0: Spirit Airlines is done. Now you over here on SpiritAir.com.
1: It's painful that there's no Spirit. It's painful now.
0: It is.
1: Just painful.
0: No, that's the only thing I can see. That's the only thing I can see is why that would be. But I don't
5: Kelvin, actually, I'm disappointed in you. You love the Holy Spirit. How come you're not upset they're not flying?
0: I do, and it is flying. We need some more of the Holy Spirit around here. And I used to have all the Holy Spirit on Spirit's flights because you had to pray. You had to be nervous. And why just because you're on Spirit, the flight attendants, there had to be, there was a period, they got better, Rob, you noticed at the end, but there was a period when the flight attendants, they had attitudes, it's like everybody was mad. You come up all nice, hey, how you doing? I was wondering get in the back of the line. You're like, oh, hey, I was wondering if you get, no, ain't no water on this flight. Like, oh, dang. Well, everybody except you, Rob, with your champagne and everything you were offered. Elijah Reed,
1: yeah, I had champagne.
0: Yeah, champagne.
1: My champagne. All right, I don't know what's going on, so I'm going to be in luck. I got to figure it out.
0: Rob G, like, you'll be on standby.
6: Rob ain't been this upset since they let him come back from the Golden Girls cruise. Remember?
1: No,
6: because of COVID. That way he was really heated. This is the same kind of thing.
0: Rob G, you're on standby.
1: Whenever my plans get messed up, Rob G, you know
0: you
1: I'm
0: get
1: not
0: frazzled.
1: Happy.
0: Yeah, you do get frazzled.
1: The Jason Smith Show with Mike Harmon is coming up next.
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1: Did you hear that?
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6: Here's your sports radio forecast. Tonight we'll have showers and thunderstorms, which may produce severe high winds and reaching a low around 71. A chance of showers on Wednesday, staying partly sunny with a high near 88. Wednesday night has a chance of showers, mostly cloudy, with a low around 65. Chance of showers on Thursday, mostly cloudy, with a high near 78. And Friday has a slight chance of showers, mostly cloudy, with a high near 77. And that's your forecast here on Sports Radio.
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4: ABC News, I'm Chuck Severson. The U.S. military says a third service member is believed dead in Friday's Iranian attack on a base in Jordan. ABC's Martha Raddatz is there.
5: Also among the Americans killed in recent days, the youngest, 19-year-old Isabella Gonzalez from Texas. Her high school friend, shocked.
6: My really good friend, she's not here anymore. And I didn't even get to see her. I didn't even get to say bye.
4: An 11th night of air attacks on Iran is over, says the U.S. military. Defense Secretary Hegseth says the war has cost over $37 billion so far. He asked a Senate panel for over $80 billion more. There are nearly 3,000 flight cancellations, says FlightAware, as violent storms affect millions. ABC's Rhiannon Alley.
7: The system moving into the northeast after spawning at least 7 reported tornadoes in the Midwest, one west of Green Bay in Stratford, Wisconsin. Trees and power lines mangled by 80-mile-an-hour straight-line winds outside Des Moines.
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8: Here's your sports radio forecast. Tonight we'll have showers and thunderstorms, which may produce severe high winds and reaching a low around 71. A chance of showers on Wednesday, staying partly sunny with a high near 88. Wednesday night has a chance of showers, mostly cloudy, with a low around 65. Chance of showers on Thursday, mostly cloudy, with a high near 78. And Friday has a slight chance of showers, mostly cloudy, with a high near 77. And that's your forecast here on Sports Radio.
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12: We are all waiting for LeBron James to make his free agency decision for two reasons. We want to know where he's going to go, and we want it to end. It's kind of like, you know, when you're in the middle of a movie where you go, oh, I'd like to see how it ends, but I don't really want to hit pause if I have to go to the bathroom because I'm not as into it as I thought. I'm still interested, and I want to see how it ends, but that's kind of where we're at right now. I think we're riding that edge of that envelope between wanting to know where LeBron's going to go and this story being over. If you thought we were going to get an answer today, we did not. What did we get? Well, Rich Paul, Clutch Sports, from his podcast with Max Kellerman, looks like we're going to have to wait a little while because, you know, LeBron can't just, you know, just fall headlong into a decision like this.
14: The commissioner of the league is saying, hey, you do have, just as you've mentioned, Rich, this enormous influence on our TV schedule. There are people waiting on you. There is a case there that he does need to.
15: I saw Adam in New York. And we discussed it. And like I said, it's still his choice. So if he doesn't really know, he can't rush it.
14: So right now the league is aware of this, that he's not there yet.
15: And we're not going to be rushed. It doesn't matter. I don't want to sit here and sound. I'll just say, we're not going to be rushed.
14: Mm-hmm. That's totally fair for you to say.
15: It is his choice to make. And when he makes the choice, he's making.
12: See, this is why people hate LeBron James. Right? Because free agency is everybody else has to abide by the rules of free agency and building a team and going through. Cause you know, we need rules. You can't just always be a straight rule breaker and say, I don't need to subscribe to your societal norms. I can do whatever I want to. No, there's a

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2: ABC News, I'm Chuck Sievertson. The House Tuesday night passed a bill to fund the government through December 4th, six Democrats voting with a Republican majority. The bill will need 60 votes in the Senate to avoid a government shutdown September 30th. U.S. forces ended an 11th straight night of air attacks on Iran, says the U.S. military. The threat of attacks by Yemen's Houthi rebels, backed by Iran, is a new issue, says ABC's Martha Raddatz.
3: New concerns emerging in the critical Red Sea. Two oil tankers turning around after Iran-backed Houthi rebels threatened shipping traffic there. All of this spiking oil and gas prices.
2: Defense Secretary Hegseth on Capitol Hill pushing for over $80 billion more for the war. Republican Florida Congressman Carlos Ximenez.
4: We've seen this regime operate for the last 47 years. The only thing that they actually respond to is pressure. And I believe we need to put pressure on all fronts. Economic pressure by continuing the blockade. Military pressure.
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5: Here's your sports radio forecast. Tonight we'll have showers and thunderstorms, which may produce severe high winds and reaching a low around 71. A chance of showers on Wednesday, staying partly sunny with a high near 88. Wednesday night has a chance of showers, mostly cloudy, with a low around 65. Chance of showers on Thursday, mostly cloudy, with a high near 78. And Friday has a slight chance of showers, mostly cloudy, with a high near 77. And that's your forecast here on Sports Radio.
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0: And it's the same idea of like, what's the cost and is the juice worth the squeeze? And you, as you're sitting here, as I'm sitting here behind a microphone, hopefully that's the case, right? Hopefully you convince the audience and bosses and whatever that that's the case. But you'd like to think that you're handled professionally with a little bit of decorum and with the recognition that, you know what, institutionally, you've done this before. There should have been a blueprint at some point. And if you're really worried about leaks, then you need to look in the building because I know you have a lot of cameras there. The old thing my dad told me many, many years ago, remember, the walls have ears. So they got to figure out who this is that's getting the information out and to where these guys are finding out on social media or, hey, it's about to get out when you've got 10 minutes left on a show, so don't come back for the final segment. I mean, yeah, it's just so ham-handed and pathetic on every level.
1: I mean, I don't know how a company like this handles it this way. Like they're unprepared for the moment, which obviously you knew this was coming. How you know that, because they live and die by what people say about them on social media. Like nobody does that more than ESPN does. You know you're going to just get absolutely raked over the coals by this, and it's going to be, you're going to look bad. I don't know how you try to make that. You don't try to make that into as, it's never going to be a positive headline, but what I'm saying is how do you don't take this bad headline and just try to make it the least bad? Instead, no, let's make it the most bad. Let's forget about the fact that we're going to get all kinds of attention for firing people and letting people go and laying people off. Let's make it even worse by how we're telling them. Like, I mean it. I sometimes I think big organizations, they know how to do things. I always say, come on, they're smart people. They're not going to do something like that. Nope. I get proven wrong on that every single time.
0: But the reminder that in the larger context, you're also in a lot more competition, not only for where the people behind the camera and everything else can go, is that you're talking to all the leagues about rights. You don't look very competent right now.
1: Jason Smith, Mike Harmon, live from the Fox Sports Radio studios. Coming up next, did we just find out where LeBron James is going to sign?
2: Cleveland!
1: Story straight ahead. Jason and Mike, wow. 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But she's touching it. We are
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21: Everything is final in the major leagues tonight because Arizona just scored 2 runs bottom of the 10th to beat the A's 6-5. Cincinnati's Chase Burns now 12-1 after a victory at Seattle 4-2. The Mariners no longer first in the AL West. They're half back of Texas now. Texas shut out the White Sox 10-0. The White Sox now tied for first in the AL Central with Cleveland, which won its game 5-2 over Minnesota. The Angels got 5 runs in the first and beat St. Louis 5-1. Colorado edged Washington 8-7 with a solo homer bottom of the 8th, Hunter Goodman's 31st of the year. Houston sent Miami to an 8th straight loss 5-3. Cubs 11-2 over Detroit. The Mets won at Milwaukee 4-0, while the Dodgers were 2-1 winners at Philadelphia in the rain. Max Muncy a 2-run homer. The Phillies ran into a double play to end the game. Rainouts at Boston and at the Yankees. I'm Steve DeSager.
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Jason Smith Show with me, Mike Harmon, rolling through on a beautiful, beautiful Tuesday night here. Glad you're with us wherever, however you're listening across all the platforms, stations nationwide, the iHeartRadio app, and that little voice in your head. 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

0: Here's your sports radio forecast. Today has a chance of showers, staying partly sunny with a high near 88. Slight chance of showers for tonight, mostly cloudy with a low around 65. Slight chance of showers on Thursday, mostly cloudy with a high near 78. Friday has a slight chance of showers, mostly cloudy with a high near 77. And a chance of showers on Saturday, mostly cloudy with a high near 75. And that's your forecast here on Sports Radio.
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1: 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The Odd Couple with Rob Parker and Kelvin Washington. The Jason Smith Show with Mike Harmon. And The Ben Maller Show. 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
11: 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Mom is coming out the front door strong with a double-arm kid carry. 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
5: There's a photo that made the rounds of an absolute jack. 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Exaggerated arms, over the top, massive shoulders, the physique of just an absolute beast.
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11: The Dodgers are back to having the best overall record in the major leagues as Milwaukee lost at home 4-0 to the Mets, while L.A. beat Philadelphia in the rain 2-1. Max Muncy with a two-run homer. The Phillies ran into a double play to end the game. San Diego won at Atlanta 8-3. Fernando Tatis Jr., a home run measured at 474 feet, longest in the majors this year. Cleveland is tied for first in the AL Central after its 5-2 win over Minnesota, while the White Sox got shut out 10-0 at Texas.

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6: Here's your sports radio forecast. Today, rain showers likely throughout much of the day with a high around 85. Tonight, a slight chance of additional rainfall with lows around 68. And a slight chance of additional rain on Thursday. Otherwise, partly sunny, highs in the upper 70s. And that's your forecast on Sports Radio.
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0: 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Mercedes now has 8 wins this year as Formula One heads to Hungary this weekend. I'm Ian Price.
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0: Defense Secretary Pete Hegseth testified before the Senate estimating the military conflict with Iran has cost $37.5 billion so far. Hegseth defended a proposed $95 billion budget package funding military operations, agricultural aid, and voting law updates. The hearing follows news that 3 additional American service members have died in the conflict, bringing the U.S. death toll to 17. In local leadership, Bedford County has named Jason Ferguson as its next fire and rescue chief, effective August 17th. Ferguson previously served 6 years as Botetourt County's fire and EMS chief and brings more than 2 decades of regional emergency service experience to the position. Meanwhile, Roanoke College is introducing a new artificial intelligence training initiative for local working professionals. The 7-week course, called the Work AI Lab, begins September 3rd and aims to help regional businesses integrate emerging AI tools into their daily operations. Finally, an Appalachian Trail Conservancy strike team is clearing invasive plants across southwest Virginia. Officials explain the trees downed by Hurricane Helene open the forest canopy to sunlight, allowing invasive species like kudzu and autumn olive to spread rapidly along native trail habitats. I'm Ian Price, and that's the news.
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8: The Dodgers are back to having the best overall record in the major leagues as Milwaukee lost at home 4-0 to the Mets, while L.A. beat Philadelphia in the rain 2-1. Max Muncy with a 2-run homer. The Phillies ran into a double play to end the game. San Diego won at Atlanta 8-3. Fernando Tatis Jr., a home run measured at 474 feet, longest in the majors this year. Cleveland is tied for first in the AL Central after its 5-2 win over Minnesota, while the White Sox got shut out 10-0 at Texas. The Mariners no longer first in the AL West. Texas is. Seattle lost at home to the Reds 4-2. Cincinnati winning pitcher Chase Burns now 12-1. Arizona took the late game with 2 runs in the bottom of the 10th, 6-5 over the A's. Houston sent Miami to an 8th straight loss, 5-3. Home games for the Yankees and the Red Sox were each rained out. I'm Steve DeSager.
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0: that's my bad for the week, obviously. You never like to see guys that you've been in the industry with, you know, lose their jobs.
1: Yeah, it sucks.
0: Yeah.
1: Not cool.
2: And, well, finally, we have our ugly of the week, and that's Constable Quinn. Shoot from the hip, brother.
3: Oh, I will. And this happened in last night's game between the Oakland Athletics and the Arizona Diamondbacks. In the fifth inning, third baseman Joshua Kuroda Grauer, he fouled a ball off his testicle, rupturing it. Now, mind you, he hit his first career home run earlier in the game and then stayed in. I don't know if, Jonas, if you made mention this earlier today, but stayed in and did record a base hit later on with a ruptured testicle.
0: Oh, wow.
3: However, he was taken out eventually and went to get surgery there in Phoenix. So you want to talk about ugly?
0: Oh.
3: Go back, watch that replay, and go ahead and just put yourself in the minds of every baseball player's worst nightmare.
1: Same at bat. A couple of pitches later, he goes off the field.
0: That's a life's worst nightmare come true.
1: But here's the problem. A lot of guys in Major League Baseball don't wear cups. Yeah. And I don't get it. I do not understand, especially in that sport.
0: I bet
1: your
0: dude's going to start wearing them some more now.
3: Well,
0: or they might rethink it.
3: Think about how many times he's probably fouled balls and never had it come that close. If you're a catcher, I get it, because I used to pitch and catch. You need it. But if you're anywhere else in the field, I don't know that it's necessary. So I can understand why he doesn't as a third baseman.
1: Man, they're throwing 95 to 100.
3: They're not throwing up your crotch. We are Sports.
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8: 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Of
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1: Defense Secretary Pete Hegseth testified before the Senate, estimating the military conflict with Iran has cost $37.5 billion so far. Hegseth defended a proposed $95 billion budget package funding military operations, agricultural aid, and voting law updates. The hearing follows news that three additional American service members have died in the conflict, bringing the U.S. death toll to 17. In local leadership, Bedford County has named Jason Ferguson as its next fire and rescue chief, effective August 17th. Ferguson previously served 6 years as Botetourt County's fire and EMS chief and brings more than two decades of regional emergency service experience to the position. Meanwhile, Roanoke College is introducing a new artificial intelligence training initiative for local working professionals. The 7-week course, called the Work AI Lab, begins September 3rd and aims to help regional businesses integrate emerging AI tools into their daily operations. Finally, an Appalachian Trail Conservancy strike team is clearing invasive plants across southwest Virginia. Officials explain the trees downed by Hurricane Helene open the forest canopy to sunlight, allowing invasive species like kudzu and autumn olive to spread rapidly along native trail habitats. I'm Ian Price, and that's the news.
2: Ladies and gentlemen, this is The Odd Couple with Rob Parker and Kelvin Washington.
3: 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So that means, hey, Wimby, I wish I could pay you the $120 a year you're worth. LeBron, Steph, these guys would have been worth crazy money every year, but there's a cap.
2: This is The Odd Couple with Rob Parker and Kelvin Washington.
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6: Sunday's World Cup final averaged over 42 million viewers on Fox TV for the match itself, plus nearly 24 million on Telemundo in this country. The Miami Dolphins gave All-Pro linebacker Jordan Brooks a 3-year extension. The Miami Marlins have lost 8 in a row. They lost 5-3 at Houston. Colorado edged Washington 8-7 on a solo homer in the bottom of the 8th, Hunter Goodman's 31st of the year. The Angels scored 5 in the first and won 5-1 over St. Louis. Arizona with 2 runs, bottom of the 10th, beat the A's 6-5. Cincinnati was a 4-2 winner at Seattle. Chase Burns of the Reds 12-1. The Cubs beat Detroit and Framber Valdez 11-2. Texas shut out the White Sox 10-0, while the Mets posted a 4-0 shutout at Milwaukee. And the Dodgers won 2-1 at Philadelphia. Max Muncy a 2-run homer. The Phils ran into a double play to end the game. I'm Steve DeSager.
7: You know what time it is?
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0: Vault. So it is an immersive experience. People who go, you'll be able to see exclusive memorabilia, rare footage, and even an audiobook. That makes it, more like sentimental, I guess. It'll be good.
1: Okay.
2: I'm telling you, man, Rich Paul's going to have a counter to this. All right, this is going to be problems. This is going to be a big problem.
0: I'm sure more people can join.
2: Yeah, but he was the first. He's the first one there. So now they're going to have a red ass about it. What else we got, Ray Ray?
0: That was it.
2: That was it?
0: Mm-hmm.
2: Well, listen, there's
0: oh, you know what I did? I watched Waterboy yesterday because of Yuvar.
3: Oh, nice. Did you like it?
0: I loved it. And I've already seen it before, but I feel like I liked it even more this time just because I know
3: what'd you watch?
0: Waterboy.
3: Is that Mary in there?
4: Adam Sandler?
0: Yes.
3: All right, let's go.
4: You've never seen the movie Waterboy?
0: I didn't know that Var was the inspiration for how he played.
2: Yeah.
5: We are Bus Wars!
3: So was Mary.
0: Fun fact.
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3: Defense Secretary Pete Hegseth testified before the Senate, estimating the military conflict with Iran has cost $37.5 billion so far. Hegseth defended a proposed $95 billion budget package funding military operations, agricultural aid, and voting law updates. The hearing follows news that three additional American service members have died in the conflict, bringing the U.S. death toll to 17. In local leadership, Bedford County has named Jason Ferguson as its next fire and rescue chief, effective August 17th. Ferguson previously served 6 years as Botetourt County's fire and EMS chief and brings more than 2 decades of regional emergency service experience to the position. Meanwhile, Roanoke College is introducing a new artificial intelligence training initiative for local working professionals. The 7-week course, called the Work AI Lab, begins September 3rd and aims to help regional businesses integrate emerging AI tools into their daily operations. Finally, an Appalachian Trail Conservancy strike team is clearing invasive plants across Southwest Virginia.
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0: Vincent Goodwill will join us coming up next hour. Anybody have any information on LeBron? Miami Heat kind of know what's going on, but made a mistake of letting everybody else know that they may know what's going on. 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
17: The Cardinals and Panthers start full squad workouts today. They meet in the Hall of Fame game 2 weeks from tomorrow. Arizona O-lineman Isaiah Adams reported for camp despite facing charges in a guns and gangs investigation in his home country of Canada. Headlines from baseball. The Red Sox 14-game win streak was put on hold last night. Boston rained out. They'll play two against the Orioles today. The tightest division race continues to be the AL Central. The White Sox have it on top but got crushed by Texas 10-0 last night. White Sox manager Will Venable:
18: it is about winning. Part of that is continuing to get better, but it is

0: it is about winning, and so we got to do whatever we can to make that happen. Obviously, today we weren't able to do that, but we'll just keep working and keep going.
1: Meanwhile, Cleveland won last night, beating Minnesota 5-2, so the Guardians pull even with the White Sox in that AL Central race. And after a six-week World Cup break, Major League Soccer is resuming. 15 MLS matches are on the schedule tonight. I'm Matt McCoy.
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2: 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Prescott looks like the Incredible Hulk mixed with Popeye the Sailor Man. Exaggerated arms, over the top, massive shoulders, the physique of just an absolute beast.
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12: Weather camps that are starting full squad workouts. The Panthers and Cardinals getting an early start because they play in the Hall of Fame game 2 weeks from tomorrow. At Panthers camp, O-lineman Taylor Morton is sidelined after a blood clot in his lung was discovered. Morton expected to miss the start of the season. Baseball news, Mother Nature put the Red Sox 14-game win streak on hold. Boston's game with Baltimore rained out last night. They'll play two today. Among the games that were played, the Dodgers beat the Phillies 2-1. L.A.'s runs on a fourth-inning two-run homer by Max Muncy off Philly ace Zach Wheeler, Phil's manager Don Mattingly.
13: I think it gets him with the cutter, the first at-bat, and then just try to go back early, just switching it up. Try to go there early instead of late. And, you know, Max did a nice job.
12: The Dodgers once again have baseball's best record, passing the Brewers, who were shut out by the Mets. And Fox reports that the just-completed World Cup is the most viewed in history.

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2: 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The group Protect Our Care has officially launched the Sick of It Fix Healthcare Now initiative. That calls on Republicans in Congress to repeal changes to the nation's healthcare system enacted by the Big Beautiful Bill last year. During a recent press conference, David Broder with the SEIU, Virginia State Council, said the Commonwealth's working class are fed up paying high costs of health coverage while big corporations and billionaires benefit from new tax breaks.
3: We will educate our friends and neighbors. We will help drive a people-powered movement that will protect and expand high-quality, affordable health care. And that starts by restoring every single dollar that was cut last year. And it starts with holding every single elected who voted for those cuts accountable.
2: Congressman Don Beyer says 100,000 Virginians have lost their Affordable Care Act plans as a result of Republican-led changes to health care. Clark Palmer, WFIR News.
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2: Here's your sports radio forecast. Today, rain showers likely throughout much of the day with a high around 85. Tonight, a slight chance of additional rainfall with lows around 68. And a slight chance of additional rain on Thursday. Otherwise, partly sunny, highs in the upper 70s. And that's your forecast on Sports Radio.

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1: I'm Clark Palmer with your Virginia Sports Update. We start with baseball in the Carolina League from yesterday. It was Augusta over Salem 7-4. The game was called in the seventh inning due to rain. Hill City and Delmarva were rained out. Appalachian League play yesterday, it was Pulaski picking up a 17-7 win over Kingsport. Major League Baseball, Boston and Baltimore were rained out yesterday. The Red Sox take a 14-game win streak into a day-night doubleheader today against the Orioles in Boston. The Yankees in Pittsburgh were rained out as well. Colorado defeated Washington 8-7, and San Diego picked up an 8-3 win over the Atlanta Braves. NFL training camp has officially arrived. The Carolina Panthers report today. So do the Arizona Cardinals. The teams will meet in the Hall of Fame game on August the 6th. Washington's first full practice is a week from today. Their first preseason game takes place on August the 14th against the Miami Dolphins. And NASCAR, the Cup Series races Sunday at Indy, and IndyCar is off until August the 9th at Portland. This has been your Virginia Sports Update.
2: ABC News, I'm Sherry Preston. President Trump is right now at Dover Air Force Base for the dignified transfer of the remains of four service members killed in the Middle East. Before leaving the White House, he told reporters what he was going to say to the parents of those killed.
3: All I'm going to say is we love you, we love your child, and that's what they are to them. They're their children. There's no games, no nothing. That's their child.
2: Earlier today, the president warned Iran that the U.S. will destroy one bridge or one power plant every time Iran shoots at a ship in the Strait of Hormuz. It's still unclear how 18-year-old Nolan Wells died. He was out with friends on a barrier island off the Gulf Coast when he went missing. His body found days later. The autopsy saying at the time that he drowned, an independent autopsy lists the cause of death as undetermined. Tropical storm Bertha is expected to make landfall as early as later today. The storm has been weakening but could still bring high winds and rough surf to the area south of New Orleans. This is ABC News.
1: Here's your sports radio forecast. Today, rain showers likely throughout much of the day with a high around 85. Tonight, a slight chance of additional rainfall with lows around 68. And a slight chance of additional rain on Thursday. Otherwise, partly sunny, highs in the upper 70s. And that's your forecast on Sports Radio.

0: his shoe off to get into the cage, and it looked like he was favoring the knee. 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
14: Two more NFL training camps are opening today with rookies reporting, and there are also two other camps that are starting full squad workouts. The Panthers and Cardinals getting an early start because they play in the Hall of Fame game 2 weeks from tomorrow. At Panthers camp, O-lineman Taylor Morton is sidelined after a blood clot in his lung was discovered. Morton expected to miss the start of the season. Baseball news, Mother Nature put the Red Sox 14-game win streak on hold. Boston's game with Baltimore rained out last night. They'll play two today. Among the games that were played, the Dodgers beat the Phillies 2-1. L.A.'s runs on a fourth-inning two-run homer by Max Muncy off Philly ace Zach Wheeler, Phil's manager Don Mattingly.
15: I think he gets him with the cutter the first at-bat and then just try to go back early, just switching it up. Try to go there early instead of late. And, you know, Max did a nice job.
14: The Dodgers once again have baseball's best record, passing the Brewers, who were shut out by the Mets. And Fox reports that the just-completed World Cup is the most viewed in history. I'm Matt McCoy.
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16: 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Wait a minute. 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If Bam, Giannis, and Spo were in Cleveland, we wouldn't be waiting. If Draymond and Steph were in Cleveland, even at their age, way past their prime, we wouldn't be waiting.
2: A new day in the herd starts now.
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7: Week last week did not serve to cool off the Red Sox. We'll see if a rainout yesterday might do so. The Sox put their 14-game winning streak on the line at a day-night doubleheader against the Orioles. A base-running blunder by JT Realmuto last night cost the Phillies in their loss to the Dodgers, as instead of staying on third while Justin Crawford got it a ninth-inning rundown, he tried for some reason to retreat to second and was tagged out.
8: Yeah, it was just a bad base running play, really. We were going on seeing it through there, and once Crawl gets in the rundown, I'm on third base. There's no reason for me to go back second. Just a lack of judgment. Can't make two outs on that play. And
7: the two play again tonight in Philly. Arizona Cardinals guard Isaiah Adams is with the team for the start of training camp as he faces weapons charges in Canada. He turned himself into Toronto area police this past weekend. Minnesota Lynx star Nafisa Collier is listed as probable to make her season debut tonight against Seattle. She had surgery on both ankles during the offseason. That's sports. I'm Frank Arity.
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11: If the Cavaliers had the Sixers' current roster, we wouldn't be waiting. If Bam, Giannis, and Spo were in Cleveland, we wouldn't be waiting. If Draymond and Steph were in Cleveland, even at their age, way past their prime, we wouldn't be waiting.
9: A new day in The Herd starts now.
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9: Here's Jason McIntyre.
15: We're back. Hour number two here on The Herd. It's a fun midweek show so far. A lot of NFL. Some LeBron James. We got my man Albert Breer coming up here in, I don't know, 4 minutes when I'm done this little rant. Haven't seen what Chiefs fans have said about me since the opening of the show. I know they love me. We got it, guys. I was hanging out with your guy, Patrick Mahomes, this summer, for like 8 minutes. But we'll get to the Chiefs with Mr. Breer. But I need to start this hour with Fernando Mania in Vegas. Okay? I got to be careful with this one because it's deeply divided our staff. Rachel's on the other side. I am a firm believer that the Raiders need to trot out Fernando Mendoza week one. The only way he's not ready is if you put him out there in week one in preseason and week two in preseason against the opposing ones,

0: 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This can feel scary, but if you know what to look for, you'll know what to tell your doctor. And you can get in touch with the Leukemia Lymphoma Society. LLS was there for me, and they could be there for you, too.
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2: 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I'm Gene Marano. James Madison is the preseason number one pick in the Sun Belt Conference football poll. New Duke's head coach Billy Napier is the former Florida Gators coach.
3: There is an expectation that they embrace, that we embrace, and that energy starts in January. You can feel it in our community. 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
2: JMU finished 12-2 last season and made it to the college football playoff. And the Roanoke College football team finished its first official season as a member of the ODAC Conference in 2025 by going 5-4. Head coach Brian Steinspring says his Division III team is focused on adding depth.
4: The recruiting piece of it's been critical. We have to improve. It's a line of scrimmage on both sides. I spent a lot of time in this offseason looking at the teams that made the playoff. Where do we match up with this? The one thing that sticks out to me is if they have five offensive linemen out there, they all look like they belong out there.
2: And that's your Virginia Sports Minute. 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
5: ABC News, I'm Michelle Franzen. In Delaware, President Trump and top military leaders and families attended the dignified transfer at Dover Air Base for four U.S. service members killed in the Middle East last week, three service members killed in an Iranian attack Friday at a U.S. base in Jordan, a fourth service member was killed a day earlier in Iraq. Flag-draped caskets transferred from a military plane to special vans. ABC's Louis Martinez has more on the solemn ceremony.
6: The closing of the two doors of those two transfer vehicles, all done simultaneously, a lot of synchronicity taking place there by the two airmen who were closing it, again, symbolizing the dignity with which these remains of fallen service members are treated.
5: A state of emergency in West Virginia due to widespread flooding. National Guard members are being deployed along with swift water rescue teams to assist local responders. Heavy rain today could lead to severe flooding in both North Carolina and Virginia. This is ABC News.
7: Here's your Sports Radio forecast. Today, a chance of afternoon showers and thunderstorms with highs around 85. Tonight, a slight chance of additional rainfall and thunderstorms with lows around 68. And on Thursday, a slight chance of rain, otherwise partly sunny, highs in the upper 70s. And a continued chance of rain on Friday, highs remain in the upper 70s. And that's your forecast on Sports Radio.
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13: Well, Jason, I wanted to flesh out something you talked about at the top of the show with LeBron and sort of the latest here. Kendrick Perkins went on TV yesterday and said he spoke to Rich Paul. Rich told him LeBron's decision will ultimately not be about money, but more about fit, which, frankly, we've all been saying on this show for 6 months. So that didn't really catch my ear as much as the double take I had was when Perk said he came out of that conversation with the sense that LeBron actually had made up his mind and then changed it and was kind of back to square one on where he was going to be. And I think this is the part that's going to make a lot of headlines, especially in the absence of any other information right now, because we're all wondering, like, what's going on? What is he waiting for? Do you think that Perk is likely correct, that he just doesn't feel certain enough about where he's going, or that he did know and then he changed his mind? Or do you agree more with what KOC said earlier in the show, that he's waiting for something else to happen?
9: Yeah, I've been on the waiting for something else to happen for a while. I'll be shocked if LeBron just announces, I'm joining the Miami Heat, period, done, and there's no other moves. That would shock me. I'm like, really? I fully, at this point, have been expecting, Rachel, yes, so-and-so's getting moved and traded and this and that, like a three-team wacky deal, and LeBron goes somewhere and it's a pretty loaded team.
13: I agree with you that it doesn't really make much sense that he wouldn't have announced by now if there weren't any other moves to make. But I also am not sure what those moves would be. I know Kevin was talking about, he's waiting to see what happens with Anthony Davis. I think we know what's happening with Anthony Davis. He's not extension eligible for another week or so. But it's not like teams don't make deals saying, we will extend you

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8: The Red Sox attempting to continue their historic run, putting their 14-game winning streak on the line today in the opener of a day-night doubleheader against the Orioles. The Yankees also playing a day-night doubleheader against the Pirates in the nightcap. New York's Max Fried will take the mound for the first time since May. A Wilt Chamberlain Lakers jacket a teenager found at a Goodwill store in Portland, Oregon earlier this year has netted its owner much more than the $3 he paid for it.
9: Quinn Brown saw the jacket in a bin of clothes and thought it might be worth something. A little research convinced Brown it was a warm-up jacket worn by Wilt Chamberlain in the 1972-1973 season. The famous auction house Sotheby's agreed and put it up for auction. This week, the jacket sold for more than $89,000.
8: That's correspondent Mark Mayfield. The Heat say it was a mistake what appeared on their YouTube channel, a link for a July 27th LeBron James introductory press conference. The link has been taken down. That's sports. I'm Frank Arity.
10: Previously on The Herd.
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12: If the Cavaliers had the Sixers' current roster, we wouldn't be waiting. If Bam, Giannis, and Spo were in Cleveland, we wouldn't be waiting. If Draymond and Steph were in Cleveland, even at their age, way past their prime, we wouldn't be waiting.
10: A new day in The Herd starts now.
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12: What?
10: Here's Jason McIntyre.
17: It's hour number three here on The Herd. Very frisky Wednesday. Can I go there? It's been fun so far. We got 60 minutes left to absolutely cook. It's me, Jason McIntyre, in for Colin Cowherd. We got Rich Ornberger, former NFL offensive lineman, coming up in 15 minutes. And oh boy, do we have a really fun final hour. But I want to start here with, it's summer. You know, listen, it's mid-July, late July, I guess. And I don't know about you, but my Instagram feed is full of lists and rankings for the NFL. Where does this team rank? What about that? Well, I saw a crazy one yesterday that Yahoo Sports had Kansas City. Yes, the Chiefs, 12th in their power rankings. It seems, I don't know, a little disrespectful to, you know, the future Hall of Fame coach and quarterback that they've got. Andy Reid is still breathing, coaching on the sideline. Patrick Mahomes is back. Yes, he's starting week one, coming off the ACL. We know he's starting. And they're 12th. Now, listen, I know Kansas City Chiefs fans have hated me. I've had to block 50 million of them on social media because they're angry folks. Guys, I don't...

0: serving penalties early and working through the field. Mercedes now has 8 wins this year as Formula One heads to Hungary this weekend. I'm Ian Price.
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6: Now, a moment in history to celebrate America's 250 years.
7: 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The framers of the Constitution knew that holding the original 13 colonies together as the United States meant kicking the slavery question down the road. The Emancipation Proclamation issued by President Lincoln in 1863 shifted the Civil War from a conflict to preserve the nation into a moral crusade to abolish slavery, closer to the declaration that all men are created equal.
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8: And here's what you need to know.
9: The Super Bowl champion Seattle Seahawks today placed running back Zach Charbonnet on the physically unable to perform list as he continues to recover from tearing his ACL during the playoffs last January. Kansas City Chiefs today released renderings of their new $3 billion stadium in Kansas City, Kansas, that's expected to open in 2031. The 70,000-seat stadium basically looks like Arrowhead, only with a translucent roof on top. Anyway, in Major League Baseball, the Pittsburgh Pirates, a 3-0 lead over the Yankees in the bottom of the seventh inning in Game 1 of a doubleheader on a 2-run home run by Jacob Gonzalez with a Z and a solo home run by Nick Gonzalez with an S. The Boston Red Sox up 6-2 over the Baltimore Orioles after 5, also game 1 of a doubleheader there. In Milwaukee, the Brewers have a 3-1 advantage over the New York Mets in the top half of the third. I'm Isaac Lohengrin.
8: You want winners? He went 0-for-14 picking bowl games.
10: God bless football.
8: You want hot takes? He said Patrick Mahomes would be a disaster.
10: Really?
8: You want baseball news? He doesn't even know who Kyle Tucker is.
10: Oh, okay.
8: In his personal record book, Kevin Durant hasn't won a ring yet.
10: I'm just telling you that's what he's doing.
8: You're listening to the man who made falling upwards an art form.
10: It's crazy.
8: This is Stu Gotts and Company, live.
10: It is day 22 of the LeBron James Watch. I am concerned about the crew here. I have to be honest.
11: You mean us or LeBron's crew?
10: Both. But our crew, for the sake of this discussion, we'll get to LeBron and what happened with the Heat last night in just a second. I'm greeted by Israel Gutierrez today. He says to me, and this is a terrible way to start a conversation, Stu, the parasites are thriving.
11: Oh, that's how I greeted you.
10: Yeah.
11: Yeah, man. I think this is happening to a lot of people around the world, maybe, or the country,
10: parasites?
11: Or the world, whatever.
10: Yeah.
11: Yeah, because, you know, there's the joke that you see on, you know, online everywhere. It's like, if I had the parasite, how would I even know? Because
10: yeah.
11: That's how they live every day, right?
10: Yes, yes.
11: That is not me.
10: Right.
11: I am somebody who... you know, my own phrasing, as I like to say, I have a steel stomach. Like, I don't have issues like that.
10: Yes.
11: But things have been a little wonky over the past couple of weeks.
10: Yeah, I know.
11: And it makes me feel like, yeah, I'm definitely suffering from whatever this parasite is. And yeah, I've read where it could last 4 to 6 weeks. And I'm just like, well, I'm just hanging in there, waiting for the time to end.
10: Is it contagious?
11: No, it's something okay. You got to eat.
10: All right. Lettuce in particular, right?
11: No, that's it's a very... it's a story that is evolving.
10: So, just to be safe, I'm not eating salad. I mean, just...
11: So you're not going to have your first salad.
10: Well, I don't know if you've noticed, but I come in with one every single day. In the last week, I haven't come in with one. Go ahead, Mike. Yeah.

0: Your head's in the way. Your head's in the way, Rich. Your head's in the way. Move.
1: Big Poppy would agree.
0: Camino and Rich. 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
4: All right. Now, coming up, we are going to do Sam's Midweek Major.
1: Yeah.
4: I'm excited because we got a lot to do with that. We're going to talk some movies. But right now, let me tell you about a play of the day. It's time for our Tyrac play of the day. We're talking a lot about the Red Sox. How about your Dodgers, Danny? Secretly, not secretly, they're just the best team in baseball. They pulled off a crazy double play to get out of this Philly win. Let's go.
5: Crawford's caught between third and home. The throw to Rushing. He runs down the line, pumps a throw, gives it to Betts. Crawford is tagged. Runner between second and third. Realmuto. He's caught up the bag. He's out at second. And the ball game is over. That's a win for LA.
6: And thank you for some terrible base running.
4: It was bad. I don't quite understand. If you watch the play that you just heard, I think most shocking, why did Realmuto go back to second? Meaning, like when the runner between third and home got in a pickle, you knew he's out. So Realmuto, go to third and just stay there, and you live another at bat.
0: Brain,
4: you know?
0: Fart, I guess. Yeah,
4: I don't know.
0: He's putting the mental and fundamentals.
4: Because when you're caught in between third and home, dead duck like that, you got to admit that's done. You're done.
0: Are you mental? I don't get it either. That was weak.
4: But you get it. Sometimes baseball players.
2: And I think in his head, he thought maybe his teammate could get back to the third base.
0: Yeah. That's the only thing he could have been thinking in that moment.
4: But that was courtesy
0: of AM 570 LA Sports, Dodgers Radio Network. That was our Tire Rack play of the day. 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
4: Man, I tell little kids that when I coach them. I'm like, if there's ever a scenario where someone makes a mistake and there's two kids on one base and someone's there with the ball, both of you stay on the base. Because sometimes everyone will just, they get off and then it's two outs.
2: Yeah, let them have one, not two.
4: Let them have one. And I, Realmuto, who is a really heads-up player, that was just, and the fact that was the double play, Danny, where your team, think about it, your team's on the brink of like, oh, we're going to come back against the Dodgers.
2: The Dodgers have been waiting for Edwin Diaz, like tapping their feet like this, because, the bullpen, Phillips has just returned from injury, has not looked the greatest, and they escaped that with a W.
0: Now, start thinking about this.
4: Oil up the trumpet. When is he coming back?
2: Could be against the Mets this weekend.
4: Of course.
0: 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Start thinking about the best portrayal in sports, like sports movies. Who did the best job with them? Because there is a movie being made about Lou Gehrig, and I'll let you look it up and think about it. But Glenn Powell is playing Lou Gehrig in this movie. And if you picture him in that Yankee hat, you look at his chiseled jaw and you try to imagine. I think he'd play a great Lou Gehrig, and I thought he was charming as Chad Powers.
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17: I'm Dan Patrick, and this is Above the Noise. Whether it's intentional or not, LeBron has once again taken over the news cycle. Just last week, the Cavaliers were the betting favorites to land James, the Miami Heat sitting behind them. Now the odds have flipped, Miami becoming the favorite destination. And from a basketball standpoint, the fit makes plenty of sense. At 41, LeBron would be surrounded by two elite defenders in Giannis and Bam Adebayo. The two bigs would take on most of the burden on defense while also being capable of taking the game over on the offensive end. He also knows the organization. Eric Spoelstra, Pat Riley. Does that mean LeBron is headed back to South Beach? Not necessarily, but the basketball fit's obvious. Relationships are there, and the betting markets have made the speculation even more interesting. Now we just have to simply wait and find out. I'm Dan Patrick, and this is Above the Noise. 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
5: Here's your sports radio forecast. Today, a chance of afternoon showers and thunderstorms with highs around 85. Tonight, a slight chance of additional rainfall and thunderstorms with lows around 68. And on Thursday, a slight chance of rain, otherwise partly sunny, highs in the upper 70s. And a continued chance of rain on Friday, highs remain in the upper 70s. And that's your forecast on Sports Radio.
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